try your head back, baby. We're gonna ride tonight. Yeah. We got freaks to the left. We got jerks to the right.

says, oh, wrong number, sorry to waste your time. And I think to myself, why now? Why me? Why?